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0: 97.7, that sticks. Fooling Yourself, the Angry Young Man. 6:11 Wednesday morning. How you doing? Rick Masters here with Supertramp, Hubert Lewis in the news in Asia. Only time will tell. Coming up next, 61 when you walk out the door this morning on our way to a high of 81. We'll check those weather details coming up. It's just going to get warmer as we get into the weekend. A little bit of rain scattered in there as well. Like I said, we'll check those weather details throughout the morning. Don't forget, it's Wimpy Wednesday. Somebody picks up a $50 gift card to Cutting Up Custom Meats. That happens a little bit after 7:50, like it does every Wednesday. Be ready to dial when you hear that Wimpy Wednesday sounder and be caller 9 to be the lucky winner. I would like to wish you a happy Global Running Day. Now, I'm assuming this is like running for exercise, like jogging. You know, people take a jog to increase their lung capacity and keep their muscles fit. Happy Global Running Day. Impersonate Authority Day. Now, you do not have my permission to do this. I'm not suggesting you impersonate authority, but, you know, indefinitely don't impersonate a law enforcement officer. That can get sticky, and you will always get in trouble for that. Maybe just, you know, tell the person in the cubicle next to you, hey, you know what? You've been doing a good job lately. Why don't you knock off early today? I'm impersonating authority on Impersonate Authority Day. Now, you might get in trouble for that, but they'll get the day off. Love Conquers All Day. That should be every day, shouldn't it? Shouldn't we find a little bit of love in our hearts instead of the anger and frustration the world foists upon us? Got to dig deep sometimes, but you could do it on Love Conquers All Day. National Chocolate Macaroon Day, that'll conquer all, I'll tell you that right now. Ain't nothing better than a chocolate macaroon, especially on National Chocolate Macaroon Day. National Egg Day. Now, a lot of people have chickens in their backyards, and that's a good thing because then they have too many eggs and they give them to their neighbors or sell them for $3 a dozen. Happy National Egg Day. Maybe you're lucky enough to know one of those backyard farmers. World Bicycle Day and World Cider Day. Can you make cider out of anything or just apples? I've always wondered that. And then on Andy Griffith, there's a couple of episodes where the cider turns hard. And then somebody gets drunk, and it's always a pretty funny situation. And it was on this day in 1784, the U.S. Army is officially established by the Congress of the Confederation. 1871, Jesse James and his gang rob a bank in Corydon, Iowa, the Obocock Bank. $15,000, that would be $409,000 today. Could you imagine somebody riding into town stealing half a mil from a bank? They might look for him to get that money back. 1918, U.S. Supreme Court in Hammer versus Degenhart rules child labor laws unconstitutional. We want our kids to work a full 8-hour day. If he's 8 years old, he can work 8 hours all day. 1932, Major League Baseball's Lou Gehrig is the first player to hit 4 consecutive home runs as the Yankees beat the A's 20-13. That sounds like a football score. 1974, Yitzhak Rabin forms a new Israeli government. 1976, U.S. presented with the oldest known copy of the Magna Carta. Doesn't say who gave it to us. It just says the oldest known copy. Who was in possession of the oldest known copy of the Magna Carta to give it to the U.S. in 1976? Something smells fishy. 1980, New York Mets draft 18-year-old Daryl Strawberry first overall. You know, I was not aware of that. They drafted that. You know, that's why Daryl Strawberry was such a famous baseball player. I had no idea he was just 18 and was taken at the top of the draft. That's pretty incredible. His career paid off, though. That was the right choice for them to make. 2012, Tiger Woods claims his 73rd PGA victory at the Memorial Tournament in Muirfield Village Muirfield Village GC. That sounds golf club. It doesn't say where it was, but that ties Jack Nicklaus's record of 73. Tiger Woods went on to tie Sam Snead for, it was like 81 total victories. And it was on this day in 2017, the Amazing World of Dr. Seuss Museum opens in Springfield, Massachusetts.
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0: 97.7 Hubert Lewis in the news. It's hip to be square. Or so they say. I know, don't trust me. Don't take my word on that. 6:33 Wednesday morning. How you doing? Rick Masters here. Warren Zevon with the Werewolves of London on the way. Some REO Speedwagon and Elton John in there as well. Don't forget, tomorrow morning, another free fuel frenzy where somebody wins $100 for their fuel cell. Nor your gas tank. You know, I mean, I would prefer if they called it a fuel cell. That would make your car a little bit cooler to drive. But anyway, Free Fuel Frenzy sponsored this week by Zeiler's Fire and Ice. You'll hear that Free Fuel Frenzy sounder tomorrow morning sometime between 6 and 10. It's a mystery when. You got to keep listening. But when you hear it, just be caller number 9 and you win. $100 for your gas tank. Free Fuel Frenzy sponsored this week by Zeiler's Fire and Ice. Okay, time for today's birthdays. We've got the tomahawk chop going because one of the most legendary KC Chiefs is on the birthday list today. So we'll go ahead and start with President of the Confederacy, Jefferson Davis, 1808 to 1889, lived to be 81 years old. Now from the Alive and Kicking column, former St. Louis Cardinal baseball player Harrison Bader, 32 years old today. His claim to fame in 2022, Harrison Bader hit an inside the park home run, the first for the Cardinals since 1985. That was the year of the I-70 World Series where the Royals won. Tennis champion Rafael Nadal, 40. Jamie McMurray, NASCAR driver from Joplin. He won the Daytona 500 in 2010. Jamie McMurray, 50 years old today. CNN's Anderson Cooper, 59. Jill Biden, 75. Denise Williams, do you remember her from Footloose? She sang the song Let's Hear It for the Boy. Denise Williams, 76. And former Kansas City Chief player and coach and a member of the Pro Football Hall of Fame, Emmett Thomas, 83 years old today. Happy birthday, Emmett Thomas. And happy birthday to those famous folks. And if it's your birthday today...
1: Happy birthday!
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0: 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Got Daryl Hall and John Oates on the way. Journey coming up with Wheel in the Sky. Plus, we'll check your weather forecast and let you know how warm that wheel in the sky is going to be for the rest of the week. Don't forget, coming up in less than an hour, it's Wimpy Wednesday, where somebody picks up a $50 gift card to Cutting Up Custom Meats. Be caller 9 when you hear that Wimpy Wednesday sounder, and you win that $50 to Cutting Up Custom Meats. Wimpy Wednesday, less than an hour from now. Right now, let's go ahead and do today's tweets. You should be able to leave work early if your heart is pure and full of whimsy. Oh, I agree with that. They should put that in the HR manual. What doesn't kill you randomly texts you, how have you been, 8 months later? This one's hilarious. Adultery sounds like something George W. Bush would have said if he was talking about growing up. Inventing italics. What if the letters looked like they were a little drunk? That's exactly what they look like. I'm just a man walking into the grocery store trying to avoid the lady who wants me to sign her petition. We've all been there. And this one, just like the moon, I'm enchanting to look at in real life, but a huge disappointment to photograph.
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0: 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Sunshine 81 for today, tonight down to 59, mostly sunny 85 for tomorrow. Then a 60% chance of rain on Friday with a high of 84. Partly sunny 86 Saturday, 70% chance of rain on Sunday with a high of 86. Right now, 64 in Concordia, 63 in Fristo with Journey. 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

0: 94.7, that's Player and Baby Come Back. 729, good Wednesday morning. Rick Masters here. Coming up, more great classic hits. Let's see, we're going to hear from Fine Young Cannibals, Tom Petty and the Heartbreakers. We'll check your weather forecast. It's going to be a warm one this week, so spoiler alert. Right now, though, let's take a couple of minutes to talk to our good friend Jim Rehagen from Diamond R Equipment. Good morning, Jim. How's life been treating you, sir?
1: Oh, as good as it can be, but I tell you what, I like that song, Baby Come Back.
0: Oh,
1: that's
0: yeah.
1: What everybody's going to be saying if they don't take advantage of this great financing rates on all this equipment out there these days. Well, I tell you what, you all be saying, Baby Come Back, where'd you go?
0: Tell me about those financing deals.
1: Well, the one that just keeps popping in my head is this 0 for 120 with LS. There is just nobody doing 0 for 120. You know, and everybody always says, you know, I've been doing this for 26 years. Who is LS? Well, LS, you know, I mean, we make tractors. I mean, we make a lot of tractors. We don't just make a few. We make about 60,000 tractors a year. A lot of people see us every day and don't even know it. We build all the New Hollands for CNH, 50 horse and down. I mean, they're buying them from us. Why not buy them direct and save money and get 0 for 120?
0: Zero for 120.
1: You know what the good news is, Rick?
0: Yeah, what?
1: The good news is you have the largest parts and servicing dealer right here in mid-Missouri.
0: Is that right?
1: That's right. We are the largest parts. We sell more parts than any LS dealership in the United States.
0: So that
1: I'm not going to say we have a lot of team members to take care of our customers.
0: So that means if you're the largest parts dealer, you got every part or can get it.
1: I'm not going to say we got every part, but I mean, we carry a lot of parts. I mean, you come into my parts warehouse and it's just like, oh my gosh, who's going to buy all this shit?
0: Well,
1: we do carry a lot of parts. We do a lot of online parts as well. So we have customers that are all around the United States that buy parts from us, and we thank each and every one of them. But we do a lot of parts, and that makes it nice when we're trying to help customers because, you know, we all get frustrated when we don't have the parts we need or we can't get them fast enough. So we do stock a lot of freaking parts to take care of our customers. And although we're never perfect, Rick, nobody's perfect. We try our best. I mean, we have only a certain amount of time in the day and only a certain amount of people we can put in our shop at one time, but we do try.
0: Well, you know, let's back up and look at 0 for 120 because, you know, that's
1: You're
0: just...
1: dang right.
0: That's 10 years.
1: That's right. So if you got a, you know, it's no different than, you know, whenever your wife says or your husband says, hey, you can't have the swimming pool or you can't have the Harley unless you can do it for this. Well, what if you can? What if I can get you into a tractor of your dreams or a package deal to help you around the house or a food plot package deal for your hubby or boyfriend or significant other for under $300 a month. I mean, that's
0: wow.
1: Something. Hell, you probably spend more than that on beer every week, don't you, Rick?
0: Oh, you know it.
1: But I'm just saying it makes the necessities or the accessibilities of life more affordable when you go 0 for 120. You
0: so,
1: know, not 0 for 120 is not for everybody. I'm just saying it's an option.
0: So that's a real number. $300 a month is general idea of what you might be paying for that.
1: That is a real number. I've heard Mike all the last couple weeks. Customers are coming in saying, "Hey, I need a package deal. I need a tractor. I need a trailer. I need a brush hog." You know, these are real. That's a real number that we've been hitting.
0: Wow, that's affordable.
1: I mean, it is sustainable. Yeah, and that's a package deal, not a tractor. I mean, that's a sustainable number that we can hit.
0: So everybody ought to be interested in checking into this.
1: Yes, and like I said, it's one of them things. I don't know how long it's going to go on.
0: Oh, okay.
1: I think it's going to. I mean, I foresee it going on as long as you know the crunch on everything. But the first time that something swings back the other way, they're going to yank it and go back to 0 for 84. And you know, we don't know if it'll come back or not.
0: Yeah, we'll be saying, "Baby,
1: so
0: come
1: I
0: back."
1: Yes, we take. Yeah, exactly. Baby, come back. So I think we need to take full advantage of it. And give us a shout here at Diamond R and see if we can help you out. See us on Facebook. Lord knows I spend enough money there. I spend a small fortune with Facebook and Google. So please reach out to us, message us, whatever it takes to get a hold of us.
0: And where are your locations?
1: We're at 1370 right there at the junction on the outer road, and then we're down here south of Jeff City, a little town called Westphalia. Or reach out to us on Facebook. Come see us on our website. A lot of us probably see us already or buying parts off our website. Again, we say thank you. So definitely not hard to get a hold of. Or just call Rick on the radio and say, hey, how do I get a hold of this good-looking guy?
0: And I'll give him your cell phone number, and then...
1: That's right, because you have it, don't you? There you
0: yes,
1: go.
0: Yes, sirree, Bob.
1: See, and there is no reason not to get a hold of us.
0: You're absolutely right. Okay, Jim, good talking to you, sir. I know you're busy and have other things to do, but I'm going to give you a call again tomorrow morning and check back in with you, okay?
1: Hey, you guys, behave. Don't get too hot today. And then, like I said, baby, come back. We'll be standing out in the rain in about another 6 weeks, won't we?
0: Yeah, we will. And Sunday, too. It's going to rain.
1: Yeah, we'll be sitting at State Fair, bitch, about how hot it is.
0: That's what we do. All right, Jim Rehagen.
1: See you later, Rick. Have a good day.
0: We'll see you. That's Jim Rehagen from Diamond Hour Equipment.
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3: Look, I'm an ant. You're a wood-munching clown. So here's a number two pencil. Go ahead and write it down. See, ants, we love snacks, but you termites are whack. I'm having picnics in kitchens, just snacking on baseball bats. You never should have battled me. Couldn't help but eat the trees. What is all you'll ever need? Oh, you're trying to win this thing? Shoulda, coulda, woulda. Shoulda, coulda, woulda. Oh, good. Jokes about wood. Never heard that. Easy on the snacks. Just take a look at your thorax. It's dragging on the floor and scraping across the grass. Oh, no, look out. It's a third grade class with a magnifying glass. What's that? I think I hear your queen calling. Left, right, left, you little drone. You better fall in. Shoulda marched to a different drum, because I just took your army out one by one.
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14: 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Sunshine 81 for today, tonight down to 59, mostly sunny 85 for tomorrow. Then Friday, 60% chance of rain with a high of 84. Partly sunny 86 Saturday, then rain back in the forecast on Sunday. Partly sunny 70% chance of rain on Sunday with a high of 86. Right now, 66 in DeWitt, 67 in Harrisonville with Tom Petty. 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

0: 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Good Wednesday morning to you. Rick Masters here. More great classic hits in your immediate future as a reward for being a good little girl and or boy. George Thorogood, Heart, America with All the Lonely People. That'll be coming up as well. Right now, though, let's talk to our good friend, Mr. Ross Ball from Rick Ball Chevrolet GMC in Boonville. Good morning, Ross. How are you?
1: Good morning. I'm doing good. How are you doing today?
0: Well, I'm doing good. The sun is shining. It's not raining. It's going to be 80 today. So, you know, we're kind of in the sweet spot of Missouri spring.
1: Oh, I know. It's been awesome to have a little bit of sunshine this week.
0: Yeah, and not blazing hot temperatures yet either.
1: Yeah, that's true. That's true. It's been really nice. That's really, like you said, right in that sweet spot.
0: Yeah, and we got 1,000 points of light all coming together like the president used to say many years ago, because you guys have some incredible deals with this incredible weather.
1: We do. You know, new deals for June just came out yesterday.
0: Oh.
1: And we've still got some really, really strong cash incentives, but one of the big ones that was new that they came out with was if you don't necessarily want to take advantage of all of the cash rebates, they have 0% for 60 months on half-ton Silverados. So that's a big one there. They haven't done that in a while. We've had 0% a little bit this year on, I think it was up to like 36 months. But whenever they bring out the big one at 60 months,
0: that's 5 years.
1: That's always a big seller, just because that's typically the term that a lot of people buy new vehicles at. So that's a big one.
0: They
1: bring out this.
0: Yeah, that's pretty incredible. Imagine 5 years paying only the principal of your car loan. That's incredible.
1: It is. You know, it's just a great way to get in a great situation as far as, you know, equity on your vehicle and being in a great situation to trade whenever it comes time. And then, you know, we always like it too whenever somebody may be in a situation on the trade-in, you know, this round where they're not in a great position, and, you can use that 0% and roll that inequity into that 0% a lot of times and then get yourself caught up, essentially.
0: Yeah, that puts you in a better place for the trade cycle. They might not even have to keep it for 5 years, maybe bring it back in 2 or 3.
1: That's right, exactly.
0: So what else you got going on there? You got any good trucks?
1: We do. You know, we've got a nice selection of Silverados that hit the lot. We've been getting, you know, it seems like almost every day the last 2 weeks we've been getting new vehicles in. So we've got really a nice selection of everything across the board. We've got some Traverses that hit that everybody was admiring yesterday. We got a couple of RS Traverses, one that's that radiant red color that's just beautiful in the RS trim package, because it already has a little bit of red kind of accents on the inside, and then it goes really nicely with the red exterior color, and then it's got black batting and just a really sharp look on that one. And then we've basically got the twin to that as far as equipment is concerned, but then we've got it in the white color that they have that's kind of like an iridescent type white color. So
0: what is the interior of that white one? What color is the interior on the white one?
1: So it's going to be, it'll also be black with like
0: nice.
1: The red accents, because it's also
0: nice.
1: An RS, so it'll be really sharp.
0: All right, that's going to be one that may not last a long time. Ross, you guys got these great incentives, and I was looking at your website. As always, you got some great deals on used cars.
1: We do. You know, we had, you know, great incentives last month too, and a lot of people took advantage of it, and we got some really nice trade-ins as a result. So definitely be sure you're kind of checking our website, because we had kind of a flurry of trade-ins at the end of last month, and some of those will be hitting the website and hitting the lot. They're going through the shop right now, and we should have, you know, really one of the best selections that we've had in a while as far as new and used for this month of June. So really excited about it, and excited about the offers too.
0: All right, Ross, share your website and where you are on the interstate up there in Boonville.
1: Yeah, check us out online at rickballautomall.com. 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
0: 0% for 60 months. That's incredible. Ross, thanks for the information, sir. I'll give you a call Friday.
1: All right. Sounds good.
0: All right, that's Ross Ball from Rick Ball Chevrolet GMC in Boonville.
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0: Marco, what are you doing today?
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6: 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Sunshine 81 for today, tonight down to 59, mostly sunny 85 for tomorrow. Then a 60% chance of rain on Friday with a high of 84. Partly sunny 86 Saturday, more rain Sunday, 70% chance of rain with a high of 86. Right now, 69 in Kearney, 66 at Apache Flats with Gary Wright. 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

0: Classic hits, Power 97.7, The Car, Since You're Gone. And a good Wednesday morning to you. Rick Masters here. Coming up, we got some Eddie Money, Van Hagar, and Led Zeppelin going to California also in there. It's going to be a great day to head to Plowboys Barbecue in Marshall for Primed and Loaded Wednesday.
1: And we want to get loaded.
0: Yeah! 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

0: Classic hits, Power 97.7, that's Led Zeppelin, going to California. 8:51 and a good Wednesday morning. Rick Masters here, Leonard Skinner on the way, Argent with Hold Your Head Up, and some Don Henley in there as well. Don't forget, Friday morning, another Rock Hard Friday where somebody wins $100 in cold hard cash. 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You'll hear that Rock Hard Friday sounder sometime Friday morning. You just never know when, but when you do hear it, be caller 9 and you win $100 in cash. It's that easy. Rock Hard Friday. 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Right now, comedian Jonathan Corbett talking about how he might think karate class was a waste.
1: I'm really happy to be here tonight. I'm in a great mood. I'm actually happy to be anywhere tonight. A couple months ago, I was mugged going into my apartment right here in town, and for several seconds, I actually thought that I might die. But what was even more frightening than getting a knife to my stomach and a forearm to my throat was the realization that I'd wasted all that money on karate class. Yeah. And like any jackass taking karate class for 6 months, like, I'd thought about getting mugged a bunch of times and different scenarios, but what's weird is that every time I thought about it, it was always with a lot less whimpering and a whole lot more street justice.
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0: 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That's Argent. Hold your head up here on your Wednesday morning, 9:14. Rick Masters here. Stevie Ray Vaughan on the way. Rush and Genesis Invisible Touch also coming up. Right now, though, sit up and pay attention. Time for some random info to make you feel smarter today. Nobody's quite sure of the origin of the tennis scoring system, but it's been documented as far back as the 15th century. That's the 1400s. Love, 15 love, 30 15. Doesn't make sense, but it's kind of cool. Now, listen to this. I've always wondered this. Are zebras white with black stripes or black with white stripes? According to the science, their skin and their default hair color is black. And the white stripes are created by the lack of production of melanin in those striped areas. Pretty interesting. Did you know ancient Roman gladiators were mostly vegetarian? Yeah, their diet consisted of barley, beans, and dried fruit. I would have quit. Blue whales and fin whales can interbreed, even though the genetic distance between them is the same as that between humans and gorillas. Interesting. Uber released its annual list of the weirdest things we forgot in rideshares last year. They include an ankle monitor, a brand new mini fridge, a cape with a Statue of Liberty on it, or maybe it's a Statue of Liberty with a cape on it, and a meat slicer. How could you forget your meat slicer? How can you have any meat if you don't eat your pudding? Or have any pudding if you don't eat your meat? I messed that one up. Listerine is introducing a range of intensity, so if it's too spicy for you, you can now be a softie and go for extra mild or mild Listerine. And somebody called the police to report a man in camo clothing carrying a bazooka, but it was just a landscaper with a leaf blower.
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0: 97.7. That's Warrant from 1989. Yeah, it's heaven. 9:50 and a good Wednesday morning. Rick Masters here. Time for me to vacate the premises and make room for Sandra Evans and the Rockin' Midday Show. Got some Hubert Lewis and the news on the way. Head East and John Cougar coming up. Then at 3 o'clock this afternoon, don't miss the Hot Drive Home with Chris Boom Boom Cannon. 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

0: 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That's Baby Blue. The song, written by Pete Ham for Badfinger and based on a real-life woman who he dated during a U.S. tour by the name of Dixie Choli. The song was a top 20 in 1972, but it became really popular after Vince Gilligan used it for Breaking Bad's final episode and the final scene. Oh my gosh, and that famous Blue Meth. Great show, no doubt about it. I would possibly rewatch that, but right now I'm so deep into another color, Yellow Jackets. And in season three right now, can't wait for season four to come out. If you haven't checked it out, that one I highly recommend. Love Island, not so much into, but I could get into this new challenge that they've got going on. Stick around for that. It's Classic Hits, Power 97.7 with Bon Jovi next.
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0: 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Good luck to you in that. Now, we're talking about making some good habits coming up. Meanwhile, today is World Bike Day, a good day to go for a bike ride. I mean, maybe I'll give that a try. I got a bike a year ago, and I've never ridden it yet. It's not even a stationary bike. It's a real, real bike. I might want to try that. Coming up, ZZ Top, Tom Petty and the Heartbreakers, classic hits all day. 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

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Nice power ballad with those guys. Hey, if you are trying to make some good habits and establish those, maybe there's a television show that you're addicted to, and you could use that time while you're watching it to make a really good habit and turn your life around. Yeah, get your life together. Love Island is given the cue to some TikTokers who are using it to make some micro changes.

0: 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Good luck to you. 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

0: Classic Hits, Power 97.7 with the Eagles and Tequila Sunrise. A drink that's just not for me, I gotta tell you. Maybe a little too strong. I made one for myself recently and fresh squeezed the orange juice, took a sip and said, oh, no. Passed it along to the husband and he did enjoy it. 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Of course, Crowded House is on the way with Something So Strong. That song, actually also the name of a biography about the band. The biography follows the band until their breakup in 1996. Stick around. 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

0: Classic hits, Power 97.7, Fleetwood Mac with The Chain. And it's Sandra here. If you haven't done it yet, maybe a little sunbathing could be for you today. It is recommended by the Cleveland Clinic, of course, with some limits and some sunscreen. That's the best way to get you some vitamin D, helping your bone health, immune function, and so many benefits to it. It's really only the natural occurring source of that particular vitamin. Milk has it added. If you need some help picking up the milk and the bread and the bacon and all the things from the grocery store, well, we can do that for you. So don't miss it. It is the dinner bell, and it rings. It rings on Friday morning. Don't miss that, and get yourself $100 to spend at Warrensburg Hy-Vee, just like Diana Waters did last week. It is Classic Hits, Power 97.7, a sort of sports report on the way.
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0: Classic Hits, Power 97.7 with Boston and Rock and Roll Band. And now we take a look at a sort of sports report as the NFL has had some shakeups. I'm very sad that Juju Smith-Schuster has moved over to the Giants. The NFL has A.J. Brown from the Eagles going over to New England Patriots, and he's really excited about that move.
1: Myself, at one point in practice, wasn't paying attention because I was like, dang, I'm a Patriot, you know? You know, and just trying to take it all in as much as I can. You know, obviously, I got back to work quickly, but it's levels to it. And I'm, like I said, I'm enjoying it. It's obviously, I know this ain't heaven, but, you know, it's close to it.
0: Now in the NBA, it's a matchup tonight to begin the finals tournament. New York Knicks and San Antonio Spurs tip off at 7:30. And in the WNBA, lots of action. Number 9 Washington playing beyond its years with the youngest squad. They squashed veteran heavy number 12 Chicago Sky 90-72 in last night's matchup there. And the NHL, the Golden Knights won Game 1 of the Stanley Cup over Carolina Hurricanes 5-4.
2: Sisson's better than 70% of the playoffs. Lost it. Stanko moves it. Nikishin a drive. From the corner, Hall tried to throw it on net. The Vegas Golden Knights win Game 1.
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0: Classic hits, Power 97.7 of Van Halen, Dancing in the Street. Sandra here. Thanks for being here, guys. I mean, it's kicking back, listening to some tunes. It's one of my favorite things to do. And a lot of thanks goes out to Country Financial helping us keep on rocking it today. We have got the meats for you every Wednesday morning. If you didn't know it, well, know this for next Wednesday. Because when you hear the Wimpy Wednesday sounder, get the phones going. Get on the horn to us and get a $50 gift card from Cutting Up Custom Meats. Well, you can get so many meats out there. Even some deli meats, I do believe. Coming up with a great sandwich that I just saw on social media. I mean, if you're gluten-free, if you cannot stand to eat bread, this'll work for you. Stick around for that. And for Modern English, I Melt With You. It's a pretty cool song in that it came out in 1982 with the album After the Snow. It was on Valley Girl and on MTV. It reached number 7 in 1983. And then it came back into the charts in 1990. And it's up next on Classic Hits, Power 97.7.
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0: Classic hits, Power 97.7. Who are you? And the Who definitely makes me want to catch an episode of CSI. Now, my hubby is, he's allergic to wheat. So eating a sandwich is really a bad idea. Although he has been known to do it. He just loves sandwiches so much. But this has been heartbreaking. But I think I found a solution for him because he also really loves chips. And if you've heard of the walking taco, where you put all taco ingredients inside a bag of chips, often tortilla chips or even Fritos, a Frito chili pie in the bag, you can do the same thing in a potato chip bag and put all of the ingredients that you would put in a sub, grinder, a hoagie, the meat, cheese, lettuce, tomatoes. Get it all chopped up, stick it in a bag of chips. Yes, please. I mean, I think that might be my new way to go. We've got Lunchtime Laughs coming up as we are in wedding month, the month of June. Jim Gaffigan. We'll talk about that. It's Classic Hits, Power 97.7.
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0: 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I want to take you back to 1986. Jim Gaffigan hilariously was talking about the high cost of attending a wedding.
1: 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But you always look at that invitation like, this is going to cost me. Oh, good, it's out of town. 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And that font and the language on there. The Honorable Kingslayer cordially invites you to the marriage of his 40-year-old daughter to a live-in boyfriend of 12 years.
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0: 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Power 97.7, Message in a Bottle by the Police, and Sting wrote it. I'm thinking of a Robinson Crusoe character when he wrote that one, and it's about a castaway seeking love by a message in a bottle. There you go. Now, these days, we've got plenty of dating apps that we could choose to find love. And the phone, good for so many things, including maybe helping you with your parents who are aging. Stick around for more on that story. And, you know, the phone, also good for calling us when you hear the Rock Hard Friday sounder on Friday. Jim's Tire Service going to help us get you $100 in cash. Just don't you miss it. All right. We've got music on the way from Eric Clapton. 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

0: 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Don't do me like that. That's Tom Petty and the Heartbreakers. Well, AARP has put out a list of some apps and those sort of things that you can use, those tools that would help support aging adults and their caregivers managing money safely and efficiently. The financial activity monitoring tools like EverSafe and Careful, and automatic bill pay is a great one for me, too. Monarch Money will help you track expenses, as Rocket Money, Quicken Simplify. Prepaid debit cards with spending limits can also be helpful, and identity theft protection apps help too. And if you have had some kids that you've monitored with parental control, now maybe it's time to parent your parents in that same way. It can help you find your parents and their phones and block suspicious contacts. And see their call and text history. Maybe somebody's trying to take advantage of them. My mom hates it, but she also realizes it's something she needs, a little bit of supervision. Well, coming up with more great tunes like Loverboy and Elton John, and one Marvel star who's never going to be on SNL. 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

0: Classic hits, Power 97.7, Desperado from the Eagles, and Sandra here. Well, Amy Poehler is an SNL graduate, if you will, and she now has a podcast named Good Hang with Amy Poehler. She had Tom Holland on her pod, and he said he cannot host SNL because he has dyslexia.
1: And the truth is that I'm actually just really scared at the prospect of, I love the show, yeah, and I love the idea of having fun and making a fool of yourself in such a fun, creative way. 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

0: 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And with a song over 50 years old, the, you know, great job, feeling stronger every day. It's hard. 1973, when that one came out on Chicago 6, it reached number 10 on the Hot 100. Coming up with more great tunes like Eddie Money and Mr. Mister, and we're checking in on Miles Garrett on how he found out there could be a trade in the works. 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

0: 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The Velcro Fly. It's Sandra here. Well, in the football world, a lot of big trades are going on. And my husband is really saying, come on, Chiefs, go get Stephon Diggs. That might be pretty cool. And I think it would be good for Diggs, too. He could go and clown on Josh Allen. I know it's been a couple years removed from being on the Bills, but still, it would be good and it would be great for everyone. But still, we don't know anything about that. What we do know is a huge trade happened when the defensive player of the year left the Browns to go on over to the Rams. Miles Garrett was talking about how he found out the Rams wanted to trade for him.
1: I found out about a week ago that this was even a possibility, and I mean, it was a surprise. It was a bit of excitement, you know, being in LA, you know, of a lot of roots here, and knowing that there's a winning culture and some great teammates and great coaches here. Now, I was definitely looking forward to the opportunity.
0: Well, I'm glad he's out of our division, at least. Well, we have got Van Halen and Bon Jovi. And thanks for Country Financial keeping us rocking today on Power 97.7.
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9: Look, I'm an ant. You're a wood-munching clown. So here's a number two pencil. Go ahead and write it down. See, ants, we love snacks, but you termites are whack. I'm having picnics in kitchens, just snacking on baseball bats. You never should have battled me. Couldn't help but eat the trees. What is all you'll ever need? Oh, you're trying to win this thing? Shoulda, coulda, woulda. Shoulda, coulda, woulda. Oh, good. Jokes about wood. Never heard that. Easy on the snacks. Just take a look at your thorax. It's dragging on the floor and scraping across the grass. Oh, no, look out. It's a third grade class with a magnifying glass. What's that? I think I hear your queen calling. Left, right, left, you little drone. You better fall in. Shoulda marched to a different drum, because I just took your army out one by one.
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0: 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We go down under, then they are looking at using wine to fuel their vehicles as it just continues to be a problem to fill up the tank. They've got a 263 million liter overstock of wine. So they said, hey, you know, we could distill the wine and make ethanol, about 30 million liters of ethanol. So that sounds like it could work. And since the alcohol consumption is down globally, it might work for us too. Although I feel like I really like an after work cocktail. How about you? 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

0: 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At $5 a dozen, they become a special occasion food, kind of like barnyard caviar. 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
14: 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Hi there, Chris Boom Boom Cannon. According to the survey I read, olives, breadsticks, and hummus are picnic must-haves. What? Who took this survey? I've never had that stuff at a picnic. But as for picnic no-nos, I can tell you what will ruin any picnic. The only picnic table available has a homeless man sleeping under it. The jello mold is less jello, more mold. And you can easily ruin a picnic by packing a corkscrew, but forgetting the wine.
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0: to me. Thank you, thank you, and another thank you for hanging out with Power 97.7. Hey there, it's Chris Boom Boom Cannon. You may be able to relate to this. I hit a coyote coming into work this morning. And the only thing I can think of is that somewhere out there, there's a coyote family saying, "Hey, where's Mom or Dad? Did they take the Highway 50 shortcut again?" Meanwhile, my car and I spent the rest of the drive praying that I would make it to work. Now, what to do with the roadkill?
1: It's barbecue season and money's tight. So time for Bubba's roadkill recipes. Make sure there's no tire rubber or car paint left in the meat before you cook it.
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0: When you're looking for the classic hits, you have come to the right place. 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Rock Hard Friday coming up on Friday. All you have to do is listen to Rick Masters Friday morning. He is going to play the Rock Hard Friday sounder. If you're caller 9, you pick up $100 in cash. Well, this is scary. Health officials say the death toll is rising from an Ebola outbreak in the Democratic Republic of the Congo and Uganda. That's in Africa, by the way. That's according to the World Health Organization, which has reported nearly 350 people are suspected to have died from the virus already. But if you're looking for something to make your man sick with desire,
1: there's a brand new word that's sweeping the country.
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1: Introducing Ebola, the brand new fragrance from Calvin Klein. 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
1: Ebola perfume will give you a scent to die for. Your man will quiver, he'll run a fever, and he'll throw up all over the place.
2: Ebola.
1: Ebola, new from Calvin Klein. Get it before it gets you.
3: 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Ebola.
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0: 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Free Fuel Frenzy is hitting your radio this Friday morning. Listen to Rick Masters. He'll play the Free Fuel Frenzy sounder when you hear that. If you're caller 9, you win $100 and free gas. So the winner of this year's Scripps National Spelling Bee was 14-year-old Shrey Parikh from California. The word he correctly spelled to win was bromocriptine. Yeah, bromocriptine, which is a polypeptide alkaloid that's a derivative of, it doesn't matter, who cares. The top three words, though, that Americans have trouble spelling are favorite, through, and business. In the state of Missouri, the most challenging word to spell is because. Wow. You should be E-M-B-A-R-R-A-S-S-E-D.
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0: We are Power 97.7. When you're looking for the classic hits, you've come to the right place. Hi there, it's Chris Boom Boom Cannon. On the phone with me, it's the Bobcat Man, also known as David Bruce. David, we've got a brand new month, and guess what? Bobcat of Sedalia has got these great rebate and lease programs going on yet again.
1: Yeah, we've kept the cash rebate program going. It's been so good. It's been profitable for the company. It's good for the customer, so we're going to extend that. We still have the 0 for 60, but the cash program is better. We also have the lease programs and the RPOs and rental and a little bit of everything over here at Bobcat of Sedalia.
0: Now, with that lease program, you've kind of explained it to me where it's like you actually, when you go into the program, you already know what it'll cost you when the lease is up, correct?
1: Correct. You can buy it out of the lease. We'll give you your buyout number up front, or you walk away from it at the end of that term. You know, it's a two-year, three-year. 3 years is a sweet spot on the lease. You can go all the way up to 60 months on a lease.
0: All
1: that
0: right.
1: Time, you get the choice to buy it out or turn it back in.
0: Very nice. David's number is 816-491-6224. I know you're always in your mobile office. Where is the Bobcat Man going to be later on this week?
1: Well, later on this week, I'm going to be in Warsaw tomorrow morning. I'll be in Sedalia tomorrow afternoon. Today, I'm in Versailles. Here's a all-known person over there in Sedalia. I want to give a shout-out to Remy Concrete. They just bought another T650 from me. A lot of things going on over at Bobcat of Sedalia. Got new equipment coming in daily. Right now, our inventory looks a little low, but you blink an eye, and it's going to be full again.
0: There you go. You know, I've seen a lot of people mowing lawns, David, and I know that at Bobcat of Sedalia, you've got some mowers.
1: We have mowers, we have tractors, we have, for the weekend warriors want to keep their yards looking professional, we have the professional-grade Bobcat mowers for them. All you get is just call over at the Bobcat store, or you can give me a call at 816-491-6224, again, 816-491-6224, David Bruce, the Bobcat Man.
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0: 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We are Power 97.7. Hey, what's going on? Chris Boom Boom Cannon. Here we go with Not Headline News, where the headlines are real, but the punchlines are hanging on by a thread. It's technically journalism with a dad joke problem.
1: This is Not Headline News. Listerine mouthwash will now include intensities. The intensities will range from mild to I can't feel my tongue. Marriage decreases your risk of dying from cancer. Although for some, you may feel dead inside. A fish species has been discovered that has lived and thrived for 100,000 years without males. The study also found that schools of fish have excellent softball teams. And Clint Eastwood is officially retired. He was recently overheard telling his caregiver, "Go ahead, make my broth." This is Not Headline News.
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0: Playing one classic hit after another, we are Power 97.7. Hey there, Chris Boom Boom Cannon. On the phone with me is Michelle Nichols. She's the clinic director of urgent care of Saline County. And you know something, Michelle? If for a listener that may not be familiar with urgent care of Saline County, tell us a little bit about the clinic and the services you provide.
1: Yeah, absolutely. You know, we recently opened about a month and a half ago. We're here located in Marshall, the south side of the town, and we have urgent care services and we have wellness services. So we kind of have a little bit of everything going on here. But on the urgent care side, you know, we can see you for all the basics, you know, flu, cold, strep, ear infections. You know, if you have a minor laceration or if you need an x-ray done, we can get you in, get you seen. We're accepting majority of insurances right now, still working on a couple more that are pending. And then on the wellness side of things, we have IV therapy, we have wellness injections, we offer some GLP-1 packages, and most recently, actually just this week, we added some wellness supplements that we're going to put out on display that you can just walk in and purchase and walk back out.
0: Well, what's awesome is it's walk-ins. You don't need an appointment. You're open Monday through Saturday, 9 to 7. Now, you have something that it's technically a membership, and it's kind of, maybe to some people, it's strange to go, wait a minute, urgent care of Saline County, they have memberships. It's not like it's a health club, but what does the membership get you?
1: The membership gets you on the urgent care side. So say you don't have insurance, or say your insurance doesn't cover urgent care very well, your copay is really, really pricey. We have memberships that for individuals, it's $45 a month. 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You can see the nurse practitioner if you need to get x-rays, if you need to get swabs for whatever, you know, cold, you know, or flu or strep or whatever. All that's covered for that membership. When you walk out, you don't owe a bill. Everything is covered. And then we also offer family memberships. It's $145 or $150 a month for a family of four. And also we offer corporate memberships. So, if your employer wants to purchase memberships for their employees, it goes down to $35 a month for their employees. And that's an awesome benefit you can offer your employees to be able to hand them over a membership. They can just walk in, get same day service, walk in, walk out, don't have to make an appointment, get seen and get fixed. Get back to work.
0: That's awesome. It's Urgent Care of Saline County. Again, open Monday through Saturday, 9 to 7 in Marshall on South Odell. Michelle, where can I go to get more info?
1: Yeah, absolutely. We have a website. It's urgentcareofsalinecounty.com. It has all our information on there. And we also have a Facebook page. So look us up. And we try to post on our Facebook page anything new and exciting each day. And also, we have a TikTok, which is kind of just for entertainment purposes. But yeah, look us up on TikTok. But TikTok, it's pretty funny.
0: Very good. Michelle, thank you for the information. And we'll chat again on Friday.
1: All right. Sounds good. Thank you.
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0: When you're looking for the classic hits, you've come to the right place. 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My name is Chris Boom Boom Cannon. According to my watch, it's time for the Power 97.7 Comedy Club. If you're thinking of Disneyland this summer, here's comedian Jim Gaffigan on the classic Disney rides.
1: I stood in line for an hour and 15 minutes for the Dumbo ride. After a minute, I was like, I'm the Dumbo. I'm waiting to see myself. At the end of the line, there's just going to be a mirror and some guy going, Dumbo. Some of those rides at Disney, they make you realize how far we've come with amusement parks. Like, I was on that ride, It's a Small World. I was like, wow, there was a time when people found this entertaining? You could be on acid, you're like, I'm not getting anything here. I think I'll go back to staring at my hand. Yeah, that's better. If only I had two of these. Because a lot of those rides at Disney, they were developed in the 70s. There was no competition. They were making up rides. It was just some guy going, all right, how about a bumper car goes into a dark room and there's a picture of Winnie the Pooh. Ooh, here I got another one. What if we hollow out a log and throw him over a waterfall? We got their money. What are they going to do?
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0: 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If you're caller 7, you get qualified. And this week's sponsor is your Hy-Vee in Warrensburg. Just so you know, today is National Hug Your Cat Day, the annual holiday where you risk life and limb for a little bit of feline affection. Yuck. 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
1: Today is National Hug Your Cat Day. Isn't that right, Mr. Friskers? Mr. Friskers, come here, kitty. Give me a hug. Mr. Friskers, where are you going? Why did you just look at me that way? 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

0: I know you've got a lot of choices of who or what to listen to, and I would like to say thanks for stopping by and hanging out with Power 97.7. So you may not watch the news magazine show, but 60 Minutes has been on television for 57 years. And there's a little turmoil going on. I'm sure you've read or seen something. Some correspondents were let go a few days ago, and now Scott Pelley has been fired from CBS after going scorched earth on his new bosses during a meeting. And now they've already recut the intro to 60 Minutes.
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0: Thanks for spending part of your Wednesday evening with Power 97.7. If some free groceries sound like something that interests you, be listening for the Dinner Bell Sounder Friday morning with Rick Masters. If you call her 9, you'll win a $100 grocery shopping spree from Hy-Vee in Warrensburg. 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

0: What is going on? It's Chris Boom Boom Cannon, and you are hanging out with Power 97.7. I know your time is valuable, and what you choose to spend time on is important. So, if you went to bed early last night and didn't watch any of the late night shows, here's what you missed.
1: A cruise line has proposed a plan to build a massive mile-long ship that would hold 80,000 people called the Freedom Cruise. Yeah, they already released a commercial for the first cruise. Check it out.
2: All aboard the Freedom Cruise. Sign us up, says Travel and Leisure. We're all in, says TripAdvisor. Oh, you know I'll be there, says Diarrhea. I can't wait to get on board, says Norovirus. The Freedom Cruise will make the Titanic look like a good idea.
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